0: This is CHMB, AM 1320, Vancouver.
1: 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Welcome back to the Philippine Radio. Right here on AM 1320.

0: 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Thank you.
1: The new minstrels for you. Doing a medley, the 70s medley, right here on AM 1320. The new minstrels, by the way, is a Philippine band during the early 80s and late 70s. We're playing a lot of jazzy music this weekend.

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As we're playing a little bit of a jazzy Pinoy, Filipino jazz music right here on 8:13.

Rafi Quijano, her version of the song Olo Ma Pitka, right here on AM 1320. I hope your morning is just having along with the music we're playing right here. Cool and easy on a Saturday morning. And you are listening in to the Philippine Radio right here on AM 1320. It's me, Joe Jammer, till 8 o'clock this morning with Rico J.

The music of Kula Desma, and before that was the medley songs from The Company. It was The Company right here on AM 1320. Joe Jammer right here on the program. There's our world-class singer, Laya Salonga, with Chalama Chalama Chamusica, right here on AM 1320.

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That was RJ Jacinto with Muli right here on AM 1320. Joe Jammer all the way till 8 o'clock this morning. Here's a song from City Navarro, her version of Hinahanap Hanap Kita.

The Crooner from the Philippines. That's Richard Poon for you with this version of Kahit Maputi Na Ang Buhok Ko. 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This one's called The Kapwa Rin, right here on AM 1320, the Philippine Radio.

Happy Keanu right here on AM 1320, and I hope you're humming along with the music we're playing right here on AM 1320. We're always wanting you to, you know, to listen to us every Saturday from 7 till 8 o'clock in the morning right here on AM 1320. Have a great weekend. The New Minstrels is coming up right now.